sitting my chair, filled with despair. There's no one could be so sad. The room everywhere, I'm sitting, I'll stare.

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1: Amen!
2: Please, sir, I want some more.
0: What?
2: Please, sir, I want some... more?
0: More?

0: Mr. Bumble, I shall scream.
1: 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Hey-ho, if I wanted something special, then you couldn't say no. Did I nearly catch you smiling? Yes, I did, and it's beguiling. If your hand is close, I'll press it. Yes, you like it. Come confess it. Yes, you do.

0: You will wonder where that scream went when we come to an agreement. As my lovey-dovey's chubby, could she love a chubby hubby?
1: What now?

Come sit to yourself at home. Come sit to yourself, one of the family. We've taken a you so strong.

0: yourself.
1: Or one of the family.
0: But we've taken a you.
1: So strong.
0: It's clear we are going to get along. Consider yourself.
1: Well, in.
0: Consider yourself.
1: Part of the furniture.